0: You're still hearing shots.
1: On a newly released 911 call, you heard a teacher asking for help as she also tries to keep her students calm.

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And they were actually, it was commonplace to use bears in the Polish army. And another interesting fact is that most deaths happen.

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Everything, anything that it needed to be expelled and removed as you set yourself free. Burn that sage, burn that Palo Santo.

0: would have to wake up. You would have to remember. You would have to accept who you are and surrender.
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1: Run with the water, water, stop to do.

Who will peace? Machiba. Worldwide. Yeah. Said pray to God the last year I took a chance.

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1: 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Style of 3DO and put that on the labels mentioned. You see my friends and techno, pass the mic, I match the tempo. I match the tempo, any set flow, I'ma show and let go. I've been counting on me, Nessa told me let's grow.

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I am just an insignificant little human with the ambition to survive in a world full of war and hate. Let's make space for each other, listen to our hearts, and let's heal together. We can manage together in peace. Open up your eyes and ears. 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
1: Thanks for having me. 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
1: 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But then one day, far off town, I met a girl.

0: 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Does anybody here have a question?
1: Yeah, I got a question for you.
0: Don't clap for him.
1: What is it? When are you going to go back to the old shit?

0: 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Older stuff and not this kind of stuff.
1: All right.
2: Number one, let's go.

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You're making me human, you're making me something alive.

0: Come on, man.
1: I didn't know.
0: Yeah, right.
1: You just swung. If I would have...
0: Yeah, you would have won. You would have won, huh?
1: Oh, no. I could see it in his eyes. He was scared.
0: Yeah. Terrified.
1: Oh, I still got this.

feel me? Huh. I'm at the point where this shit gets inevitable to the world. I'd win the peace, niggas, that well, I might as well give it a whirl. I don't give a fuck about her.